0: It was officially reported this evening that Mr. Neville Chamberlain stated in the House of Commons...
1: Oh, Dora, my darling Dora, you know how much I love you.
2: Oh, but Francis, it cannot be so.
1: Oh, but don't you hear the sound of sweet music? Dora, if you would only come with me, the sights that we could see.
3: 5,000 hogs and 3,000 sheep, some hogs active, others slow. How is your stomach? If you have an acid stomach, why don't you enjoy Teddy White and his Hawaiian singers and players?